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1: A clear sky with an overnight low of 5 degrees. Sunshine to start the day tomorrow, then a mix of sun and cloud by the afternoon with a high of 21. Showers on Sunday, 13 degrees. And for Monday, cloudy with a chance of showers and a high of 19.
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They love us in Uganda. Weird. Still can't even get our neighbors to like us.

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1: A clear sky with an overnight low of 5 degrees. Sunshine to start the day tomorrow, then a mix of sun and cloud by the afternoon with a high of 21. Showers on Sunday, 13 degrees. And for Monday, cloudy with a chance of showers and a high of 19.
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1: Whoa, who invited the guy making the jello shots in the bathtub? I like this guy. 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

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I always had a feeling you guys were gold diggers.

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1: A clear sky with an overnight low of 5 degrees. Sunshine to start the day tomorrow, then a mix of sun and cloud by the afternoon with a high of 21. Showers on Sunday, 13 degrees. And for Monday, cloudy with a chance of showers and a high of 19.
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And, I mean, obviously they deserve it.

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This one's like laundry. You've heard it. You hate it. But guess what? You're doing it again. More whatever on Big FM. Oh, hey, there's the one sock you lost last year.

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Just saying. 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

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Because someone has to make the rest of us look bad in selfies and dating apps. 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
1: 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What's long, hard, big as you, and has cum in it? A cucumber.

Backyard fires return. Nothing says community like smoke drifting directly into your neighbor's laundry. 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

If your kid tells a lie and looks guilty, do you correct them? Or just lie back to see how long it takes to catch on? 866-569-4283. 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
1: You can't touch this. You can't touch this. 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

Thank you for listening. As a token of our appreciation, we'll name a pup from our dog's litter after you. Oh, Bertha, you're so cute. What a cutie. 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

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They love us in Peru. Weird. Still can't even get our neighbors to like us.

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I heard that you offer funeral services. My sixth husband just died. 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

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They love us in the Philippines. Weird. Still can't even get our neighbors to like us.

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Hi again, it is Dylan Black. Look at that, Saturday already. Wow, the week flew by, and hopefully the weekend isn't flying by. Dylan at BigFM.ca, if you'd like to write to me as you tiptoe through the tulips, perhaps, at Wimette Farm Adventures. And the tulips still looking good. Had a bit of rain this week. Sunshine. 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

0: Red Hens, playing Whatever, Big FM, Walk Off the Earth. My friend Steve Paquette, who runs the Deja Vu, a big part of the Deja Vu in Hawkesbury, said he went to go see Walk Off the Earth in concert a couple of weekends ago. Mont Tremblant, they won a ukulele for being the best fans in the crowd. Then they went for pizza, and guess what? Giovanni and Sarah from the band showed up and hung out with Steve Paquette and family. Walk Off the Earth. There you go. Pretty cool. If you want to interact with us, Dylan at bigfm.ca would love to mention you on the radio today or a future broadcast. We'll figure something out. But you've got nothing but gigantic hits from all over the damn place. We play Whatever all weekend long right here on Big FM.
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Hey there, it's Derek from The Big Breakfast. Thanks for hanging out with us this weekend. If you think your Monday's going to be rough, remember some people are still paying for decisions they made back in high school.

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And I'm Dylan Black. 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

Shinedown, Second Chance right here on Big FM. There is a big movie at the box office opening up this weekend with a couple of cute stars. We'll talk about it on the way. Right now it is Sublime and Santeria playing whatever. 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

0: Chilliwack on Big FM, playing Whatever. And I'm Dylan Black. We have been waiting for this movie. Well, how long have we really been waiting for it? Because they put all the seasons on Disney Plus. I think we were hoping maybe those seasons would have been a movie so we could see it on the big screen, talking about The Mandalorian and Grogu in theaters this weekend. And when I mentioned two cute stars, well, Pedro Pascal, even though you don't see him very often, right? He is The Mandalorian. And then you've got Grogu. And I recall when Grogu, Baby Yoda, hit the scene, like, what, 5 years ago? People were going nuts for Baby Yoda. So it will most likely be number one at the box office this weekend. Last weekend, it was Michael again, raking in at this point, like, what, $750 million worldwide. So Michael and Baby Grogu and Pedro Pascal, what a time to be alive. It's Dylan Black. 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

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I'm Dylan Black. So, Cynthia is getting ready for a girls' night. And don't worry, James, she'll behave for the most part. Cynthia wanted to hear Cyndi Lauper. And girls just want to have fun. Have a good time. Behave. 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
1: 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It is Dylan Black, Yum Yum's Chip Wagon. Want to give them a shout out because they mentioned us on their Facebook page this past week. And they put up a picture of Derek eating all the fries, right? But they're officially rocking out with Big FM at 342 Laurier in Rockland. And I guess if you really like burgers, they have something called the Belly Smash Burger. Woo! Yum yums! I mean, just the name of the chip wagon alone is fantastic. And then the Belly Smash Burgers? Pretty cool. Check them out. 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

0: George, Michael, Andrew, Rich Lee, and Wham. Wake me up before you go-go, playing whatever on Big FM. I'm Dylan Plack, a touch before at 2 p.m. Jewel, celebrating a birthday today. Remember Jewel, you were meant for me back in the 1990s? Yeah, she, 52 years young today. If you're a big Jeopardy fan, he began as, a champion. I think he won like 100 games in a row. Ken Jennings, now the host, he's celebrating today, 52. And how about Drew Carey? If you were a fan of the Drew Carey Show, I believe he spent a bunch of time in the military as well in the U.S. And Drew, and now, of course, the host of The Price is Right. And I think that that would be the dream job. You could mail it in every day. Like, you know how the games go. Like, Plinko, hey, Angela, you could win money. Just do it. And there you go. And he probably makes a pile of cash for being the host of a game show. But Drew, today, I believe, 68 years young. Woo! If you're celebrating a birthday today, happy birthday to you from all of your friends at Big FM.
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So fancy food words the people hate. We'll go through the list coming up right now. 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
1: The girl next door, you know? I don't know what to do.
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But we love your confidence. So maybe stick to singing in the shower. That way it's a little safer for our glassware and windows.

0: tragically hit that is ahead by a century on Big FM playing Whatever. And I'm Dylan Black. People are annoyed by certain words on menus, and they've put together a list of these words, these phrases that annoy the hell out of them. What about when you read that something is hand cut? Because surely a knife was involved, not just a hand, right? What about handcrafted? So it isn't just iced tea out of a jug from a store. No, handcrafted. When somebody writes deconstructed, I don't even know what that means, but I guess just to say it is a plate of ingredients, right? Either way, probably hungry now, and handcrafted, handcut, foam, whatever that means, foam, they write that. Anyway, enjoy your weekend. 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

Well, his name is Matt Jacques. He is a commercial real estate agent in Ottawa. 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

0: playing whatever. Big FM, Doobie Brothers, and China Grove. And I'm Dylan Black, a touch before 3 p.m. Do you remember the first time you Googled? Wherever that was, the search bar has always looked the same until now. For 25 years, Google, the search box was long, slender, where we would put stuff in like, how long is chicken good for? Is this permanent marker permanent? Stuff like that, right? Well, I guess Google has said the AI shift inspired them to overhaul the dimensions of the search bar for the first time since 2001. Now, the box is bigger and more interactive, so if you're Googling, you'll notice a bit of a change, okay? Like, how about, how many drinks does Derek Scott have on the weekend? There is no answer. Google has yet to figure it out.
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I'm Dylan Black. Thank you, Darpen Alawalia, Manitic Natural Market, for tuning in today online at BigFM.ca. 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

0: Mike Reno and Lover Boy, loving every minute of it right here on Big FM, playing whatever. Good news, man, if you've spent years working on your physique and your body goal is dad bod. Okay, actually, bad news. a report looked into the most desired body types using surveys from data and dating apps, and the perfect male body is 15% body fat, which is the thinnest and most athletic build that they considered. As part of the study, women were shown side-by-side comparison images and asked to pick the physiques they found most attractive. A male body fat percentage of 20% ranked second, followed by 25%. But thinner isn't always better. The perfect female body is 30% body fat, which is in the middle of the range they considered. 25% body fat level came in second, both beating out the thinnest option of 10%. Either way, what about, is 50% good? Imagine being 50%. I am 50% fat.
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Phil Collins going into the Rock and Roll Hall of Fame this year. Deservedly so. 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

course, Ann and Nancy Wilson Hart Barracuda. I am at Dylan Black. 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

0: Smash Mouth, that is All Star on Big FM, playing Whatever, and I'm Dylan Black, a touch before 4 p.m. So earlier this week, Derek went to Facebook and said, anywhere in the world, number one, what is your favorite travel destination as we are into the summer months and people are going to be traveling around? Jamie said, oh, so many. What about Costa Rica? What about Hopewell Rocks? Okay, thank you, Jamie. Brian says, Newfoundland. Okay. Danielle, Greece, Africa. Malta, and John says Malta, Scotland, Casey, Australia from Colleen Levesque, and what about Kathy Townsend? She says always New Brunswick. I used to enjoy traveling to Chesterville, north of Dundas. Does that count? I think it counts.
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So the Michael movie was number one at the box office again this past weekend, but this weekend you've got The Mandalorian and Grogu, the new Star Wars movie, sure to rake in some cash. 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
1: Oh my God, Becky, look at her butt. It is so big. She looks like one of those rap guys' girlfriends. But, you know, who understands those rap guys? They only talk to her because she looks like a total prostitute, okay? I mean, her butt is just so big. I can't believe it's just so round.

0: And Brian Adams, that is Cuts Like a Knife right here on Big FM. So you've heard about side hustles where people try to make money by flipping homes, finding and reselling vintage items, buying storage units, you know, that kind of stuff. Now there is an article out about a couple of friends who go dumpster diving around college campuses. And I guess they found like a lot of things, like when students move out, right? They're ditching things like furniture, clothing, electronics, and people are making a mint off of this. And I think it makes sense, right? Because you're like a college student. You don't care about money. Perhaps mom and dad are paying the bills. And then somebody says, it's like Christmas morning. You go dumpster diving, and there you go, a TV or whatever. Pictures of ex-girlfriends, you know, that kind of stuff. Maybe that's not, you know, valuable, but probably to her, right? But anyway, think about it. Kids moving out or, you know, moving in perhaps, and they're throwing stuff out. You could make money.
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I'm Dylan Black. Okay, so you've got the Rockland Public School presenting Summerfest happening June 19th. And Derek Scott going to be emceeing. Very cool. More details, bigfm.ca. Chili Peppers, by the way, Big FM.

0: She's such a little DJ, get that quick. 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Beat that nick, but not the way that we play. Dogtown,
1: bloodbath, ribcage.

0: Gotcha. 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I know you want the whole one. 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I know you never stole one. 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
1: Salford. Mainland. Cashback. Hot top.

So a biopic is being made of a big superstar, and he's not happy about it. We'll give you more details coming up. Right now it is U2 on Big FM playing Whatever.

This gives us a chance to blow up the minds of consultants who will say, you can't play that song. Hold our beer. 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

0: playing whatever Ram Jam on Big FM and Black Betty. As we approach 5 p.m., I'm Dylan Black. Okay, so there is the Billy Joel biopic in the works. Cool, right? It's called Billy and Me, but it's told from the perspective of the guy who discovered him and managed his early career. And I guess the thing about it is it's unauthorized. Billy does not want it to happen. His rep issued a statement saying the people behind the movie don't have the rights to his life, and they won't get the rights to his music either. It is not authorized or supported in any way. So, but as long as Christie Brinkley makes an appearance in one form or another, I'm okay with it.
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0: In the weekend, blinding lights on Big FM playing whatever. I'm Dylan Black. We are going to do it again. We have another Go Big Celebrity Surfer Night coming on the 25th, which is a couple of days away, to raise funds for the Penny Lane Farm Sanctuary. 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
1: 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So big that Dirty Dancing, the soundtrack, they made a part two. And part two, not big at all. Eric Carmen, Hungry Eyes on Big FM, playing whatever.

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Sultans of Swing on Big FM, raising funds for the reconstruction of Santra Roger Seke in Clarence Creek. 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I'm Dylan Black. 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She's a good

0: 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I'm Dylan Black. 7 o'clock tonight, we do it again. We go commercial-free until 2 a.m., okay? As we have the Big FM Whatever Goes weekend party songs and so much more. 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I'm packing again tomorrow, noon till 6. Thank you for being a part of what we do.
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You know that show, Love on the Spectrum? Am I a bad person for thinking some of those girls are kind of hot?

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A few bottles of my bourbon are missing from my bar. 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